0: speak in French?
1: No, I'm afraid I do.
0: 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Yes.
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now. 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

That's why I don't wanna love you. Cause I know what you do to my heart. You scorch it just like a hot iron. Leave me burning alone in the dark. Cause I know you could make me sick.

I and I, the son of the Most High, Jah Rastafari. Our heart shall correspond and beat in one harmony. Sounds from the burning spear.

My name is Lord Shorty, and my band is the Vibrations International. We want to introduce you to a brand new musical song called Soca, the Soul of Calypso. This is our own creation, and I hope you like it. I want to show you how it is all structured. It begins from the bass drum, and I call on my drummer, Paul Rouse, to get in there with that heavy sound. And then I say, Paul, put your hats on, and this is what happens. Oh, yes, that's good, that's good. And Paul, take a side. Let's build this song. Oh, yeah, good song. And then I call on my percussion player, Timothy Watkins and Anthony Charles on the congas.

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The voices of Phyllis Joseph, Gail McQueen, and Joy Eccles.

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1: 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I got me, myself, and my rhymes.
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1: 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You gotta go into that.